0: Part-Time Lovers. Sonny Guinness.
1: Hey, fellas, say this. Say, a man gotta do what a man gotta do. Sometimes, not all the time. A man gotta do what a man gotta do. Sometimes, not all the time. Say it, fellas.